0: 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AA 98900.
1: Roger.
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Lane, Cross Street is Prospect Street. Enter 17, truck 3, car 33 are responding on a still. 270 Fox and Boulevard, the homeless shelter. Cross streets are Middletown Avenue and Quinnipiac Avenue for the expedited fire alarm at 2022-610.

Engine 1, and ambulance 2. Sick person, priority 1. 44 Briarwood. 44, Briarwood Lane. Unit 17A. Cross streets are Sunrise and Dover Court.

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Cross of Sunrise and Dover Court. Map M4, Complex Map 22. It's going to be for the 49-year-old female. Altered mental.

Received squad 5 is responding. 140 Thompson Street, Thompson Gardens, Unit 3E Echo for the EMS alarm. Redwood Drive to Birch Lane, pre-plan 66, map number 14. You have an AMR 5 unit route.

Royal 5, going to be 4, and active fire alarm combination, the alarm. The assignment is 3, engine 5, ladder 7, squad 9. Repeating, back to the Anthony Fire Department. Response number 20, Doyle Drive, crosses from Nancy Road in Current Circle. Going to be for the activated fire alarm combination, from the PLR. No smoke, no fire scene at this time. The assignment is 10-3, engine 5, ladder 7, squad 9. Time now, 20:29.

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3: 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Truck 3, 63.

0: 7-1. How did HQ pick up some paperwork?
1: 7-1, Roger.

for an emergency one. Responding on an EMS alarm. IFO 270 Temple Street, United Church on the Green, crosses to Chapel Street and Elm Street at 2035-610.

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0: 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And not already in route.
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0: in for Mobile 48 Leech Island for the 90. Roseanne dialed 911 stating she's having a panic attack, feels like she's losing her mind. Roseanne Minervini, I think we brought her down to Yale earlier and she's back. Well, we signed at 26.
1: 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She's stated that she's having difficulty breathing as well.

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1: Appreciate it, thank you.
0: You start over for 745 Foxen Road, shop right. Send me for a shoplifting in progress. A white female inside the store, concealing items in a bag, Dove soap, and six packs.

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1: Roger.
2: Three on scene.
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0: 9-3-Shapless, congratulations.
1: 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LP was advised to call back if she exits.
0: Alright, received. You can, vote 22 and 3, I'll head up there with 3-4.
1: Roger.

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1: Engine 8 and Emergency 1 are responding on an EMS alarm, 52 Lawrence Street, 2nd floor. 2110, dispatch 608.

both checked the area. Moose Hill Road reported last onto Granite Road. Vehicle, no headlights all over the road. Red. It's out of 122 North Street, this town. The operator's born in

0: side of it.
1: 097-661-619.
2: That's going off. No odor of smoke or fire. Repeating squad 1 on the investigation, 570 Bradley Street. It's called in by the homeowner for the smoke alarm going off. No odor of smoke or fire.

0: them for? Three, double up 40, 54, I cleared it.
1: Roger.

0: called in by the homeowner states that their smoke alarm is going off. There's no odor of smoke or fire. Indian Springs Lane to Ralph Lane, map number 10.
1: No, 55.

0: 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Repeating rescue 1547 Thompson Avenue for the medical alarm activation.
1: Do we have an emergency 163?

0: 31. 31. As that individual approached me, he lives on 80 near Hart. He's out of power. But he said that Eversource sent him a text message. They're aware of it.
1: Roger. I didn't see anything obvious. 31 dispatch. I did pick up two cones from Hart.
2: 10-4, I'll note it.

0: Go ahead.
1: Indianex Ave is back open. We're over on Meadow Street now. It's still pretty much impassable with flooding. Give me 76 on Bravo Kilo 03266, Bravo Kilo 03266.

0: Sheffler Tan to a Melody page. I did reach out, and she did call in and say she can't get out there until 10 o'clock tomorrow morning since it's flooded and no tow trucks are coming. She tried to get AAA for herself, but they said they won't until over at Fazzle.
1: Well, where her car is, the tow truck could definitely get it now.
0: Roger, I'll give her a call back.
1: Again, to let her know it's going down quite a bit. And where her car is, tow truck can definitely get it.
0: Roger, I'll give her a call back.

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1: Yeah, there's her car's right next to this other car, and they're standing by waiting for their AAA they called.

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1: Roger.
2: Seventeen, 63.
3: 63.

0: we're clear from Meadow Street. It's passable for the most part. If that girl could get that Accord out there, that would clear up all the cars on Meadow Street, and then there's still one on Hobson Avenue that's going to have to wait for a while, though.
1: Roger. I did reach out, got a hold of her. She's going to try to call the tow truck company now to get them out there.
0: Roger.
2: Have a number in-house from 2020. However, it is one digit short of being complete.
3: We were going to try and go inside and check on her, but we can't get the door open, and we don't know what unit she

the fire response, 60 Old Town Road, the odor of gas in the building. 60 Old Town Road, the odor of gas in the building, 3575, 10 out, 2136.

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1: Buffalo 25, Medic 1, 59 Stevens Street. 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
1: Stephen Street.
0: Medic 1, take him on over to Milford Hospital, Frederick.

0: 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BLF. 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
1: Female. Back pain due to a herniated disc, unable to ambulate. 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

0: going to be Mike Lima Hotel, Juliet Charlie 7, 511, Juliet 50054 39. Repeating, Mike Lima Hotel, Juliet Charlie 7, 511, Juliet 50054 39. Should come back to a 2018 Honda Grom 125.
1: Received.

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Cross streets are North Main Street and Rose Street.

0: 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But it does show the Honda Grom.
1: 3C, is that after my call, please?
0: Roger.

0: 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It was called in by a passerby, stated it's across the street from 495 Congress.
1: Prairie 2, 79 Cedar Street, the Harbor House, cross of North Main Street and Rose Street, Meth M5, it's going to be for a 46-year-old male. Dehydration, body aches,

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1: 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Rear door has been secured. 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

0: 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Still response. 61, Monticello Drive. 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

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Engine 1 on still. 61 Monticello Drive, cross of Jefferson Road and Bourbon Drive, map M3, complex map 35. For the generator on the porch, the 105 is going to be at 37 Monticello. Is concerned about the fumes going into her residence.

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1: 8, 9, 4, 1.
0: It was his brother calling. He didn't know exactly what was going on, but said to that he might have been spitting on his grandpa.
1: Roger. 9, I copy.

0: 8 Truck 1 are responding on a still in the area of Winchester Avenue and Tilton Street for an activated fire alarm at
1: 2318. 260-274. 155 North Ivy Street for the 119. 105 states there's been an SUV or minivan that's been going around the parking lot really slow about 4 or 5 times.
2: 2604.

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1: 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Nothing found. Good in 10. 63, New Haven calling truck 1. 63.
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5: List on the account is 47 to 53 Bridge Street, but it is Riverview Apartments. For the automatic fire alarm, general fire alarm, CSM is engine 3, engine 6, ladder 7, squad 9, repeating Antonia fire response for the automatic fire alarm, 15 West Main Street, listed on the account is 47-53 Bridge Street, but it's Riverview Apartments, which is 15 West Main Street, for the automatic fire alarm, general fire alarm, the assignment engine 3, engine 6, ladder 7, squad 9, cross streets are Bridge Street, Water Street, 2351.

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Grand Response in the area of Riverview Apartments. Alarm company called in, stated it was 47 Bridge Street. They stated Riverview Apartments was the name on the account. We then had a private caller state it's 53 Bridge Street above Empanadas. The fire alarm going off everywhere. No smoke or flames.

0: residential over commercial. Building appears to be evacuated, alarm sounding. Engine 3 will be staging at the hydrant at West Main Bridge. Investigating.
1: Wait, alarm sounding. You are staged at the hydrant at West Main Bridge. Investigating.

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One of the tenants here has notified maintenance to respond here.

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Cross street is Legion Avenue for the activated fire alarm at 00056 on 0.

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0: Roger.

assignment will be FD-10, Rescue 18, Engines 11, 12, and 13, Truck 15. Repeating Derby Fire Dispatch on the air, reporting a fire alarm in the area of Cherry Street and Summit Street. Assignment will be FD-10, Rescue 18, Engines 11, 12, and 13, Truck 15 at 19 after.

fire dispatch on the air reporting a smoke alarm in the area of Cherry Street and Summit Street. Assignment will be FE-10, Rescue 18, Engine 11, Engine 12, Engine 13, citywide response. Repeating, Cherry Fire Dispatch on the air reporting an automatic fire alarm, citywide response in the area of Cherry Street and Summit Street. Assignment will be FT-10, Rescue 18, Engines 11, 12, and 13, Truck 15, time now 23 after.

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1: Received.
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1: 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When it comes back expired on the 2020 Honda CRV color black to a John Alvarado out of St. Andrew out of this town.

on Oakwood and Durham, Connecticut Reg Alpha Uniform, 52723, AU 52723, on the red Toyota Scion.

0: parking lot for the 911 hang up. Caller said it was accidental. She'll be in a gray Toyota Prius.
1: 1-2, Roger.
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0: 338 Cozy Beach Ave for the welfare check. 17 is stating he cannot find his aide in his house and he needs assistance. He's very worried about her. He is elderly. He has a history of dementia and he does have a history of calling things like this in the past.

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0: 3 is 77 closed down.
1: Six four three, 77 closed up north of Lake Quantico parking lot.

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Riverview Apartments, 15 West Main Street, cross of Bridge Street and Water Street. Repeating, Antonio Fire Department, ladder 7 is needed to respond to Riverview Apartments, 15 West Main Street, Parkman, off scene. Time now, 0113.

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0: 11, just be advised he's a file 37 and also a file 17.
1: Roger, one where right now.
0: Received.

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0: it's been red tagged. Alarm's reset. Recall. I'll have the report.
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0: Start for 55 Swift Street. Please come down the second floor. It's going to be for a 44. A lot of yelling and screaming in the background. I'm trying to get just much out of the caller right now.
2: Hey, I'm coming from the end of London.
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Right now, it just sounds like it's all verbal between all three of them.

In Autumn Lake, Elm Wing, room 107 Alpha, meet for 91 female with a hip fracture. That's ambulance 3 on the Alpha level response, 35 Main, Autumn Lake, Elm Wing, room 107 Alpha, 91 female with a hip fracture.

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Squad 5, 1270 North High Street, Woodview Apartments, Unit 121, EMS alarm.

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Map 13, pre-plan 46, Corbin Road to Maple Street.

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Cross streets are Lamberton and Rosette for the auto fire. Time is 5:20, 6:20.

the center. 13 witnessed a gray grove going through vehicles on Monroe, followed it onto Washington. He believes it pulled into a business somewhere past the McDonald's.

He's not sure which business it pulled into. It was past McDonald's, occupied at least twice. Roger, Southmont, Washington, from the McDonald's, Washington and Monroe, occupied times two. Connecticut Fleet, but I'm able to get it.

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1: Roger. 3-6, I'll be in route to Larson to get more info.

0: Roger. So southbound from the McDonald's, the gray Nissan Rogue occupied at least twice.
1: Roger. I'll be checking a lot.
0: Roger.
1: 3665 alarm.

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Cross streets are May Street and Grace Street. Time is 5:36, 6:20.

0: not much more from the 13th. He was a distance away, so I'm turned right into one of the businesses, not sure which. I was going to do a double check in that area.
1: Right.

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At northbound between exit 58 and 59 Interstate 95.

northbound. Between 5-8 and 5-9 reported a two-car MVA. Reported with injuries. Your timeout is 5:57.

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1: Yeah, they're off to the shoulder. I'm just going to make sure fire's okay until state gets here.
0: Roger.
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1: I'm about to leave. 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We got a witness. Or a person involved in that accident is now at 5-7. I'll give you the call the desk. I'll give you the info.

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0: 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It'd be 3050 Whitney Avenue, 3050 Whitney Avenue in front of Shell Food Mart. 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

0: responding prior to 119 Thompson Street. It's map 14, Redwood Drive, Birchland.
1: Roger.

0: 122 Hunter's Trail for the site unknown.
1: BLS cold response 122 Hunter's Trail. 35-year-old female for the psychiatric. Wait for PD arrival. Seeing Madison Ambulance, BLS cold response 122 Hunter's Trail. 35-year-old female for the psychiatric. Patient is not violent, no weapons. Wait for PD arrival. Cross Street is Route 79 to the dead end. Timeout 0702.

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1: 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I'll be all set, they're opening.
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1: One, Rescue 1, Medic 3. 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
1: 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Still tones to follow.
0: 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The first platoon is on duty. There are no special announcements. Radio test of channel 1 to follow. This concludes the morning announcement. Dispatcher 342.
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Cross streets are Sherman Parkway, Crescent Street. Time is now 8:12. Dispatcher 613.

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0: Roger. Just 35 Brantford, get the demographics, see if there's a correction on their in-house. This party's going to be a 29.
1: Proceed.

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0: Blunt arrived. 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
1: 10-4, two-story wood, nothing shown from the exterior. Investigating, y'all can hear.

0: Branford doesn't have a booking photo that we can compare, but we believe it's the same party, and he has a bunch of different spellings on his SPRC, a bunch of AKAs.
1: Gotcha. I'll be 14. You can just double all this, pull 2-5 to CM for the prong 45 service, hopefully that'll have a lot of time.
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Department personnel, 107 Greenwich Road, 107 Greenwich Road, for the fire alarm indication, room 33. 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

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Partial block. We've seen partial block. Governor's Avenue. Seen North Street and Cherry Street. Seen partial block. Governor's Avenue. North Street and Cherry Street.

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0: for the report of a gas line hit outside in the area of Cannon Street, Whitney Avenue. Cannon and Whitney Avenue. Engine 5, Squad 1, Tower 1, and Carthage responding, Map 36.
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0: Just be advised, Mike Gray was notified, and there should be painters on scene.
1: Proceed. I'm with the painter now. He said when he got here, the alarm was going off. Did you guys get an alert for this prior to him calling?
0: The call came in from the alarm company.
1: Proceed.

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0: 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We don't have any fire or smoke or anything.
1: Okay, then.

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1: 556 wants agent transfer. You are sure you can turn data set?
0: Roger.
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0: 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Skip between Whitney and Ridge for the,

0: it's State Street, Connecticut Alpha Alpha 09163. Hey, 09, no, it's going to take off. Disregard, taking off.
1: Roger. Direction, and what was it?
0: Northbound State, it's a white Kia minivan, it's a misuse. He's now North Street, heading towards Church.

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2: 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I don't know if they went north.
0: Thank you.
3: Seven six, I'll be in route to that alarm.

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Roll to 21. Can you respond to Apple Rehab at 10 Boston Post Road? 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The Apple Rehab wants to document.

0: 918 Dunk Rock Road for a suspicious person. 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
1: Roger.
0: Just advising, this occurred around 20 minutes ago.
2: Nothing showing. Truck forward around.
3: Bowling on the 8th. Is not being down the street one or one of the area. Just being followed of the history of that residence, 50 Rock Road.
4: Roger.
5: Roger.
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Alenia Mesa Alarm, 49 Union Avenue. 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Dispatcher 613.

rescue 9-cent driver needed for the RTD. He's already in the route 81 area of the blade board near 5-1 far off the left. Rescue 9-cent driver needed for the RTD. 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

0: 2011, they are now stating that the staff may no longer be on scene. The patient we're looking for, they say it is right past the Robert T. Wolf apartments on the street, black male, black shirt, should still be on the ground.
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Crash sheets are Minor Street and Washington Avenue. 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

0: 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I'm in the area. 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
1: Sandy.
0: 6294. 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And it's blocking the entire roadway.
1: Hey, Roger. 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
0: 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Engine 1, Engine 2, Engine 9, Truck 1, Car 6, Medic 3, 36 Rose Street, the Rose Hill Apartment, Apartment 605-605, called in by the owner, stated small fire in his living room, Park Place to Hillside Ave, Map M7, Condo Map 58.
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0: Roger.
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0: Roger, Truck 1, Rescue 2 off duty.

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Respond on an EMS alarm, 28 Barnett Street, apartment B2 for the chest pains.

15 is responding to EMS alarm, 28 Barnett Street, apartment B2, cross streets are West Elm Street and Willard Street. Time is now 10:59. 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

0: 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Ongoing problem.
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0: 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We have to meet up with Quint 5 for our monitor.
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0: Medic 2, we will take that.
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4: Quint 5 Milford, we'll take that as well, Medic 2.
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0: NG2 Pump calling command, Vic Ligotti's representative here, where do you want him?
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1: You put myself in 7-2 back on my threatening case from this morning.
0: Roger.
1: 38 Palmerwood Circle, trying to make contact with the caller.
0: Roger.
1: And I got an op number for you when you're ready. 246-715-491. 246-715-491. Can I just get a SPRC? There's going to be no charges. Just talk to him.
0: Roger.
2: Command. Go ahead. There's a key holder number on the CAD ticket. You want me to try to reach him?
3: I got someone inside the building. It's going to be burnt food. Release all units. I'm getting information now.
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1: Ambulance 3A Bravo EMS response, 45 Sunpike Road, Cortiva Institute. 25 female, sick person, complaining of a headache. That's ambulance 3 on a Bravo EMS response, 45 Sunpike Road.
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4: 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She is also 4 months pregnant.
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0: a female driver call in. She was pulling out of Ascend Bank, almost collided with two electric bikes, reckless, on Boston Post Road heading eastbound. Two boys wearing helmets on electric bikes on the station.
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1: Can you respond to 8 Brook Lane for a 911 hangup? Coming in from communications on callback is a mechanical noise. Nobody saw. Nobody speaking.
0: Roger.
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0: 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Bravo, Kilo, 28977. BK28977.
1: Comes back expired March of 2026 on the Subaru Outback, color white. The registered owner has a expired endorsement. We just had him the other day also.
0: Roger. 1-6, I'm with him.
1: Roger. The endorsement is a bus endorsement that's expired. Otherwise, it's a valid license. Truck 3/4.
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1: 26 Myrtle Ave for the welfare check. 17's requesting a welfare check on her father, Raymond Dubuque. The home care aide tried to visit yesterday. He wasn't home. And then the 17 hasn't been able to get in touch with him by phone either. If you could check and see if he's home and have him call his daughter.
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1: 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Engine 7, Medic 1, EMS Bravo response. 372 Wheeler's Farms Road, cross of East Rutland Road and Southwick Court North.
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1: Guilford, Medic 1, Ambulance Run, ALS, at 629 Long Hill Road.
0: Medic 1, you're going back up to 629 Long Hill Road. I'd like to have the patient evaluated, currently shaking, not seizure activity, conscious and alert. The timeout is 1210.
2: Allergic reaction to medication, 4-10-3-1-0. Terminal 9 R1, the RGB $2 short R5-21-17, number 105, Allergic Street, allergic reaction, no answer to the military.

had a report of a vehicle stuck in the water under the bridge on Totucket. I just checked on her. She's AAA coming in the next 20 minutes. Looks like the cones on the other side of the bridge were moved. I'm just going to put them back, block the area so no one drives under there. Roger.

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Center 6, track 4. We're responding on a spill. 222 Canal Street for the activated fire alarm. Cross streets are Gregory Street and Henry Street. 1222, dispatcher 613.

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2: Lane, 17 states, there's a silver Honda Accord, no plates. It's been there since at least 4 o'clock this morning, unoccupied.
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1: Squad 9, response to you. FD 22, another update from the caller. She has the side of the house burned off.

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3: Step 1, 7. 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
0: Squad, sir.
3: That four squad, you copy the update?
0: That's affirmative.
3: That four.

0: 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Re-responding. 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
1: Right. I want a roof.

0: 26.
1: I'm in the parking lot of 78 Bradley Road, right across from the train station driveway, with Bravo Juliet 36012, BJ 36012.
0: That one expired December 2025. It's on a Subaru Impreza color white. The insurance is valid, and on the registered owner. It's too much wind. You have to go again.
2: Nine
0: 24480. Your RO is valid and clear.
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0: 1-1-3.

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1: 7-1.

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0: Chief. I got two right here. You want us to go?
1: Roger. If you got two, send it.

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1: 99.
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1: Can you take a cold response to him and ask at State Park for a fall from a wheelchair? She said if she's in the parking lot, the first right after the circle.
2: Beach parking lot. Madison Ambulance, BLS cold response, Hammond Acid State Park, 1288 Boston Post Road, for a 60-ish year old female fall list assist. Caller states will be the first right out of the traffic circle, and it will be in the parking lot on the left. Hey, Madison Ambulance, BLS cold response, Hammond Acid State Park, 60-ish year old female for the list assist. This will be in the parking lot. First right out of the traffic circle will be the parking lot on the left, possibly Middle Beach parking. Your time out is 1305. Medic 200.

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1: Roger. Any recent transactions with her, Bradford?
0: I'll check the in-house. California showing no valid op. Andrew Court for the report of wires now.

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Disregard, it's going to be a walk-in.

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1: 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They got the merchandise back.
2: I don't have contact with Kirby. 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
3: 14, you're a little broken up, but I will let 14 know to pick up their hose.
2: Your hose.
3: Where are you
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1: 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I have a phone number when you're ready.
0: Receive, standby. 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

0: This will be in the campsite Mohawk 11. Madison Ambulance, ALS Hot Response, Salmon Acid State Park. This will be in the campsites Mohawk 11, 76-year-old male, possible CVA. Hey, Madison Ambulance, ALS Hot Response, Salmon Acid State Park, Mohawk 11, 76-year-old male, possible CVA. This timeout is 1335.
1: Roger.

0: Oh, no, it's 53.
1: Come in.
2: I spoke to the resident there. They said that they didn't call 911. Did you make contact with whoever called?
1: No, it was an open line. Roger, it's 465-2638, area code 203, 465-2638.

Tutu. Of property damage, a passing by truck pulled down some wires and caused some damage to 17's property.

0: 706.
1: Confirm pocket dial by the landscaper on the clear.
0: Roger.
2: 26, I copy.
0: Roger, 26.

0: one. She did say she came from South Carolina, but if you can't find her, if you just add in that name of Juby I gave you with that address.
1: Proceed.

0: person available for all, repeating truck 3 back in service. And then 4 is responding on an EMS alarm, IFO 614 Chapel Street, 1341, dispatcher 608.
1: Up, Palmer. Alright, I know it's already, you know, quarter of, but if you got 20 minutes to dedicate to Silver Street, just by giving it up and down, we can clean it up better tomorrow if we have to.

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1: the turn. 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
1: Yeah, what's your guys' location?
0: Weekly Avenue.
1: Relocate down to Eagle, that'd be great.

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The Derby. 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They're returning now. 15 will be back in service momentarily. 14 will go back in service. 403 will have the report.

Southard at 599 Westlake Ave. I'm going to try to make contact with the homeowners. Looks like their driveway got washed away. It's a hazard in the roadway. Rock.

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0: Connecticut, 623 Yankee, Lima, November, 623 YLN.

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1: Okay.
0: I'm the 44 on docks.
1: Right.
2: 71 females. She's on the back steps of the house.
3: Looks like Marilyn has an expired.

Roger. Looks like there's two different numbers. Both are showing the same expiration. 059-0388. 059-0388. And the other one has 9 instead of 8.

0: resume. And it's showing two different numbers. 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
1: 2019.
0: Roger.

0: back to a 2019 Toyota Highlander color white. It's registered to LTO Holdings, LLC out of New Britain.
1: No, 7563. 1 4 3 2028 Bridgeport Avenue, Boom Hill, room 111. Let's just see. Also, available.

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0: Jeans, brown t-shirt with cut-off sleeves. 17 states he's very volatile.
3: It's pure brown water coming out all 7 minutes. You also want to have a regional check that. And also, if you're on the line with us, let them know all the neighbors are coming to us complaining, so they might get a bunch of people.
4: Marie, David, just like to...

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1: 63.
2: All right, bless me in Jefferson for the signal 6.
3: All right. So when I copy, I'm clearing Aaron Roof.
2: Roger.

responding to 625 Main Street. That male is at the laundromat at 606 Main Street now, calling 911, asking for an officer, stating that the manager of the storage facility has locked him out.

0: Medic 2 to Milford.
1: Medic 2.
0: Is there another call? We're back in town.
2: Jefferson Road, West Main Street, 43 car MVA, one party, reported altered mental, map 6.
3: Hey, Fox 15.
4: Two Fox
3: 15. Two Fox 15, responding to 220 Millbrook Road, approximately 5 minutes out.
0: Medic 3 copies, standing down.
3: Approximately 3 vehicles involved.
4: Roger, 3 vehicles involved.
5: Roger. The person will be coming out and investigating.

0: Massachusetts 236 Victor Bravo 3 Mass 236 VB 3 on a gray Toyota RAV 4.
1: Roger, that was 5 and 22.
0: All right.
1: Roger, 549.
2: 49, Roger.
3: Zero 09, I was right here. Okay, well.
1: Roger, 49 as you were.
2: Roger.
4: I need a 133 next rotation for the Subaru and for the Tacoma.
5: Roger.

0: 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Are you able to receive Mercy 2's transmission?
1: Negative, I didn't receive a transmission.

0: Are you available to clear?
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0: 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Are you hearing us again?
1: Roger. So, any checking on when you're ready?
0: Go ahead.
1: 022-428-7483.
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2: 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Motor vehicle accident with injuries. Jefferson Road in West Main Street. Cross streets are Pompano Avenue and Mona Avenue.

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0: 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Medic 1. 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
1: Medic 1 to respond 109 Westlake Avenue, Gilbert House, room number 103. Speak to the 84-year-old female vomiting. 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

0: said, respond to 177 Edwards Road, activated fire alarm for dinner room smoke. Again, 177 Edwards Road, activated fire alarm for dinner room smoke. KCD 575, timeout 1437.
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0: Roger, 201 responding, 1438.
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5: 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Cross streets are Jefferson Road and Bourbon Drive.
3: ...2011 Audi, color gray, windshield road this time.

0: Archer ambulance to ambulance to rescue two. Priority 151 Monticello Drive. Excuse me for the sick call, vomiting, abnormal breathing. Map 3, complex map 35, Jefferson Road to Bourbon.
1: Ambulance 1 calling Bradford.
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0: 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We're going to be all set here. We're just going to stand by for a minute.
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0: 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Repeating fire dispatch on the air. 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
2: Flight 28.
3: 28.
2: You're not 1500, are you?
3: Negative. You're too late.
2: Outstanding. Mm-hmm. 2929 Lincoln, C13 there. Vehicle was attempted to be broken into. Didn't happen, but he's got video.
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Priority 1, both our rescues are occupied right now. They're going to try and get you a fly car. But right now, you got a T unit coming.

0: 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Engineers responding on an EMS alarm, 152 Temple Street, apartment 405, 1503, dispatcher 608.
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respond with Rescue 1, 43 Pembroke Road, 43 Pembroke Road, Good Friday 1, Pembridge. That's 10 Fallon Drive, Fallon Drive.

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1: 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Map 12, Thornton Drive to Carey Drive.

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Cross streets at Crown Street and Center Street. 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

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Head injury, no loss of consciousness. Routine Department 9R1, the R2 duty crew of Boss and Talarzik, badge 33. Responding 72 Old Nod Road for the 69-year-old male, fall 45 minutes ago, head injury, no loss of consciousness, not bleeding. 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
0: The reckless op, you can clear it out. West end of Fox over here is checking clear for the vehicle. I'll be on the 11th login item for my current shop opening.
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1: 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It's a white Honda CRV.

Out. 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
1: 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Just pulled into All Pets Club.

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1: It's going to be a faulty pole station. They've been notified to contact the alarm company for a repair. System's going to be left silenced in trouble. 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F1 report.
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Allergic reaction. Map 42, Fans Rock Road, Paradise Ave. Rescue 2 is en route.

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Front of 28 North Street is Connecticut Bravo Sierra. 31400. BS 31400. It's a great Mazda 3.

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2: 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No call for fire. CSI Mary Benton 3 and 5 ladder 719 cross reserve. 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

0: 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Commuter lot exit B3. 1194, West Main Street. Cross streets are Short Beach Road and exit 53 ramp.
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1: 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We don't have anyone down here.
0: Roger, stand by.

0: 25.
1: Can you pull me a number for a found property, a wallet that was just handed to me, found in the parking lot of Walgreens?
0: 10-4.

Portsmouth Road Home Depot for the attempted shoplifting. Two black males in a black Mercedes just left, took a ride on the frontage, attempted to take garden and power tools. They got the merchandise back.

Bravo Lima 20119, BL 20119. It's a 2002 Mercedes C 230 color black to a Marcus Hannons, California Street, West Haven.

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1: If you can check Maple Avenue near the Sunnyside Daycare, I have one caller reporting two males appear to be acting strange. One of the males, a black male, was indecent from the waist down.

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1: 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Not 289?
0: Correct.
1: Roger, you're still staging.

0: Airport, got it.
1: In the area of Domino's 9, Fox and Boulevard, for possible evading, there's a language barrier. There's somebody else calling on behalf of the 17 involved. Possibly a green Honda Civic hit the 17 who's in a station wagon about 5 minutes ago.
2: Roger. 933 4 on 5, yes.
0: Receiving.

0: Medicare.
1: Service on.
0: Medicare is going to be in service. One patient refusal.
1: Roger, in service. 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

0: Yeah, I got it.
1: It's gonna be a green Honda Civic, Honda Accord, that's seen westbound on Route 8 towards City of Avis. It should have no front bumper, operated by a Hispanic male.
0: Resume.

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1: Beamy's Bakery on the side of it, operating in an erratic manner, ran her off the road on Boston Post Road while it was eastbound.
2: Device on copy.
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1: Arrival, Middlesex.
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1: Where is he?
2: As well, you can send over the harassment.
1: Proceed.

0: Ladder 7 is going to remain out of service. Derby will be on all box alarms, but Woodlawn, Shelton will be our second two trucks.
1: Racing Derby for all boxes except for Woodlawn and Shelton, the second two trucks.

0: 494 Washington Avenue in front of the liquor store. I'll be out with Bravo Tango 77606, BT 77606. It's on a gray Subaru.
1: West standing by.
2: Prospect car call. I'll be covering this evening for car 5. Don't test loud and clear. Have a good night.
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Engine 4, Medic 3, EMF Alpha Response, 35, Matthew Street, Margaret Egan Center, Cross Street, Naugatuck Avenue,

0: simpler.
1: Both head towards 48 Landon's Way. Complainant's not currently there, but is en route home. She states parties in the residence are complaining about a suspicious occupied gray vehicle on the road in front of the residence. There's no further description currently.
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2: Frank Party is clear that William Party has a bunch of file 20s, but none with B-17.
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0: to Fox 44, headed to 165 Clintonville Road for the assist.
1: Roger, 300.

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Priority 2. 125. Elm Street. Cross streets are Roger Street and Kirkham Street.

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1: 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It's going to be apartment number 130 for the abnormal lab.

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It'll be on West Main Street, just before Main and North Main. For the 76 added to the CAD.

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1: 10-4, Tuttle's Point area, Faulkner Drive. 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
1: 3970, Durham Road, in the area of the 61 ramp, for the two-car minor, no injuries.
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company made a call back, spoke with the resident. It was a pot left on the stove. Roger, 203-251 responding with the flow of traffic.

0: Roger. The alarm company just called back. They made contact with the residents, stated that it was a pot left on the stove too long, and things had just gotten a little smoky.
1: Roger, I'm out with the owner right now.
2: Roger. Did you catch the update? Pot on the stove? A pot on the stove by the homeowner. Would you like to clear 271?
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1: Control 2's on 203.
0: As reported, you can put the incident under control. We'll be on scene for a few ventilating.
1: This is under control at 1855 as dispatched. Remaining on scene ventilating.

0: to three males. All are adults with valid licenses. They appear to be riding bikes that are street legal under 50 cc's. I just told them to obey all the traffic laws.
1: Very good, thank you.

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1: Can you check Savoy Street about halfway down, dead end off Russo? Caller reporting there's two males laying in the roadway, possibly signal 16 or on something. 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State they've been there for probably a couple of hours.

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1: Which way are you guys coming in? 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
0: Nah, we're coming in from Kirkland.
2: Perfect sensing. You can slow everybody down. It's going to be the sewer department.
3: Roger on scene. Everyone can slow down. Sewer department.

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1: Ventilation complete. 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All units clear and returning.
0: Roger. 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Ventilation's complete. No readings at 1909.

Attention, the fire alarm location is Southern 615 Fitch Street. That's going to be 615 Fitch Street. It's going to be the facilities operation building. It's reported as first floor main building, flow, and then first floor power torch show. Map 15, New Haven Line Arch Street, responding unit, engine 2, engine 3, tower 1, car 3.

0: 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We got Southern PD here with us. You can cancel the assignment with the exception of Engine 2. 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

Park marker, Kilo Lima, November 4211. KLN 4211, New York, on a Jeep

comes in from the PD reporting they got a call from a commissioner reporting there's smoke in the area. Unknown situation, no further information. They're also sending the PD. The assignment for this is engine 14, engine 13, repeating. Derby fire respond in the area of Mount Pleasant Street. Call comes in from the PD saying they got a call from one of their commissioners reporting smoke in the area. No further information, no idea what it's coming from. The assignment is engine 14, engine 13. Your nearest cross streets are Derby Ave and Crescent Street, because it's unknown where on Mount Pleasant, 1931.

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0: Roger, ambulance 1 en route.
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0: Proceed.

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0: Roger. 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She says it's a very, very small puddle, just more of an odor in the home.
1: Roger. We're on the way.

0: 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Respond to 147 Exeter Road. That's 147 Exeter Road. 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
2: Bicycles operating in a reckless manner, wheelies, etc.

0: 35, guys.
1: I just passed through November 1. I didn't see anything. Just going to check the back, so it looks like they're probably GOA.
0: Roger, thank you. Thank you.